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0: Viacom will be out of area for a brigade funeral. We'll notify when packing area.
1: Roger.

0: Well, I can't command it, it'll...
1: Commander calling?
0: It's like I'm Commander Hill.
1: Commander Hidden?
0: It's like I'm Commander Hill. Can you mark his mobile to that structure fire and her speech thing? And can you give me the further?
1: Roger, the call is stating that they've all evacuated, or just one person is evacuated. Flames and smoke seen from the roof. The alarm is audible. The weatherboard house with the corrugated iron roof. The caller was just driving past and then was talking to the owner on scene who was relaying the information.
0: Roger, thank you.

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1: Who?
0: Can you provide your mnemonic?
1: Alpha Hotel Echo Delta.
0: Roger, Alpha Hotel Echo Delta.

0: Right, Penny Hill, Tango One. For your information, the caller was driving past and was talking to the owner, who has evacuated. Flames and smoke were seen from the roof. Alarms audible. The weatherboard home with the iron roof. There's no one inside.
1: Copy that, Michael.
2: Mike, I'm here through Tango One.
0: Hey, through Tango One.
2: Hi, I'm here through Tango One. It's our code 12-1315 Hyderabad King Lake Road.
0: Roger, who's Pacheco 1, and the caller was driving past and was speaking with the owner on scene, who was relaying information. One person's evacuated, flames and smoke visible from the roof. Alarms audible, it's weatherboard, corrugated iron roof, with no one inside.
2: I come from Hathery, Captain. Can you make tankers 5?
0: Roger, from Hathery, Tanker, make tankers 5.

0: 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Cottles Ridge Road, Red Sheep, Polly.
1: Roger, St Andrews, Tanker 1, ask for information, this call.
2: Control.
1: Roger, Commander Hill, St Andrews, Tanker 1, the caller received information from a passerby. A passerby's information from the person on the scene, flames and smoke from the roof, alarms audible, with the weatherboard home, corrugated iron roof, and from Hurstbridge Captain, Mac Tankers 5.
0: Sandra, Tanker 1, further acknowledged, proceeding Cove 1.
1: Roger.
2: Hi, Colin, can I have the fire ground, thanks?
1: Roger, the fire ground is 541.
2: What do you think?

0: 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Word back.
1: King Lake Hurstbridge Road Control, Sam.
0: Mike, I'm word back from Commander Heddle. The structure fire not yet under control, and I'll provide a situation report for you when you're ready.
1: Roger, we're back from Commander Heddle. Structure fire not yet under control. 1315 Heidelberg King Lake Road in Cottlesbridge, 7 kilo CREP.
0: Like on the situation for Commander Heddle, you've got a building, timber construction, approximately 20 by 10 metres with a fire that's gone through it.

0: moving to the roof space.
1: Roger, through from Commander Hill. It's a building timber premises, approximately 20 by 10 metres, gone through a flue into a roof space.
2: ICOM, Hare 3 Shank 1's on scene.
1: Roger, Hare 3 Shank 1.
3: Hi, ICOM, Hare 3 Shank 2.
1: Hare 3 Shank
3: 2. Hi, ICOM, Hare 3 Shank 2. Is out to structure fire, Heidelberg King Lake Road, Hurstbridge.
1: Roger, Hare 3 Shank 2.

0: 白方张飞在线。
1: 张飞，方方。
0: Yeah, Diamond Creek Station, can you just confirm with control point whether it wants tanker one?
1: Diamond Creek Station, I do believe they requested make tankers five.
0: Yeah, affirmative, can you still, please?
1: Roger, stand by. Can you make control five on message? King Lake has reached control, Firecom message.
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1: What's Global Pick Tanker? The fire ground is... Watch Patton Hill, Tanker 1. The fire ground channel is 541, and is currently, we're back off a structural fire, not under control.
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0: Tango Grand Tango 1 standing out to structure fire 1315 Heidelberg Kinglake Road, Cuddles Bridge, Code 1.
1: Roger, Tango Grand Tango 1. The fire ground is 541. Currently, the work back of the structure fire not under control. Build timber building, 20 by 10 metres. The fire's gone through the flue into the roof space.
0: Your fire can receive all further.

0: Pike. This bridge of control. Can I have Alpha and BA support responded, please, with an additional BA operator? Thank you.
1: Roger, Alpha and BA support required with additional BA. Whereas, also, for information, Wattle Glen and Arthur's Creek tankers have not yet responded. Do you require them to be replaced?
0: Affirmative at this stage, thank you. Another relevant power company respond. Thanks for isolation.
1: Roger.
2: Pike, I'm Arthur's Creek Tanker 1. So Tanker 2 turning out to Structure Fire, Goldwyns Road.
1: Roger, Arthur's Creek Tanker 2 and Arthur's Creek Tanker 2. Fire grade is 541. Currently, we're back off, not yet under control. Timber, 20 by 10 metre, where the fire's gone through, flew into the roof.
2: This is Greg Tanker 2, acknowledge.

0: Firecon 1 of Wayne, Tanker 2, our code 1 to structure Firecon of the breach.
1: Roger, Wattle Glen, Tanker 2, fire ground is 541, and currently we're back off a structure fire not yet under control, with a 20 by 10 metre timber premises flew, where the fire's gone through, it flew in the roof of the, into the roof space.
0: Wattle Glen, Tanker 2, copy or further.

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I'm just great SPV. 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Roger, Arthur's Creek SCV.

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2: From King Lake Hesbury Road, control, way back.
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2: Right, on the word back from Commander Heddle, there's a structure fire under control in Lake Hurstbridge Road in Hurstbridge.
1: Roger, Commander Heddle, structure fire under control, 1315 Heidelberg, King Lake Road in Coddles Bridge. And just for information, it appears that Alpham support, BA support, has that you responded?
2: Roger, fire on, they've got some time. They can just come on code 3 at this stage, thank you.
1: Roger.
3: Viacom Eltham BA support turning out to BA where is required, Heidelberg King Lake Road, Coddles Bridge, code 3.
1: Roger, BA support and the fire ground is 541.

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0: Michael, who's Bridge Control's situation report?
1: Who's Bridge Control, Sim?
0: Michael, the situation report from Commander Heddle. Fire crews have contained the fire to the living area and the roof space of the dwelling. They're currently performing overhaul operations.
1: Roger, Super from Commander Heddle. Fire crews contain the fire to the living area and the roof space and currently doing overhaul.

0: 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They haven't booked on scene with me.
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1: Viacom, Hurst Bridge Control, scene.
0: Hurst Bridge Control, confirming Hurst Bridge Tango 2 is on scene. I haven't heard the book on.
1: It's affirming, thank you.
0: Roger.

0: Like on this reach control message, can I have the relevant building surveyor for the council attend? Thank you.
1: Roger, organised building surveyor to attend.

0: Hey, speech King Lake Control, final call message.
1: Hey, Bob.
0: Hey, speech King Lake Control. The building surveyor's ETA is hopefully within the hour.
1: Roger, thank you.

0: Falcon Whittlesea Captain.
1: Whittlesea Captain.
0: Falcon, just see any further you've got on the house fire 125th Avenue and to request that you respond Beveridge Brigade also to that event.
1: Roger, Whittlesea Captain. The call is not on scene. The niece is at the house. A clothes horse has caught on fire and two people were in the house now evacuated. And you're wanting Beveridge Brigade to be paged as well.
0: That's affirmative, Falcon. Many thanks.
2: Spitfire, Elton Tanker 2 on scene.
1: Roger, Elton Tanker 2. Roger, Elton Tanker 2.

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1: Falcon, Rusi, Pampa, turning out to structure fire, 120 Fifth Avenue, Eden Park, code 1.
0: Roger, Rusi, Pampa. Rusi, Pampa, the caller states that the close was caught on fire. Two people were inside, now evacuated, and the fire has been put out. There were big flames that went to the roof, and they were worried that it had spread. Single-story brick premises. And also, Walworth and Calcoa, have not yet responded. Do you want them replaced?

0: Viacom. We'll see Tango 1, Delta Tango 4, 125th out of Impact.
1: What's order for Tango 1?
2: Viacom, we'll let Tango 1's out for House Fire, 125th Avenue, Eden Park.
1: Roger, we'll let Tango 1's.

0: Bulu Sea Pampa, Falcon message.
1: Falcon change.
0: Bulu Sea Pampa, Calco Air Brigade, I thought you responded. Do you want them replaced?
1: This stage, Falcon, we've got Jaguar coming.
0: Roger.

0: Calcolo Tango.
1: Calcolo Tango.
0: Flight from Calcolo Tango down to the house via 125th Avenue, Eden Park, code 1.
1: Roger, Calcolo Tango, and for information, the horse has the closed horse had caught fire. Two people inside are now evacuated. Fire's been put out, but big flames were seen to the roof, and they were worried that it spread to the roof. Single story brick house.
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0: pocket, call him, we'll see Papa. I'm saying now is we'll see control.
1: Roger, we'll see Papa.
2: Let's reach control message.
1: Who's reach control, sir?
2: You see if you can arrange people to assist the incident with traffic management. There is a fair bit of traffic on this road.
1: And Roger will arrange people to attend to assist with traffic management.
0: Right, I'm Whittlesey Tanker 3 on scene.
1: Roger, Whittlesey Tanker 3.

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1: Foxcom, we will see control, we're back.
0: I will see control, thing.
1: Hey, we're back from Lieutenant K of a structure fire under control, 1205 Fifth Avenue, Eden Park.
0: Roger, we're back, Lieutenant K, structure fire under control, 120 Fifth Avenue in Eden Park. Also, Beveridge Brigade has not yet responded. Do you want them in place?
1: Negative, fire come.
0: All right, just send me your message.
1: Yeah, correction there. Situation report. So, Super Appius, we have a single-story brick veneer dwelling. Clothes have caught on fire from the slow combustion stove. They are outside. Crews are just checking for extension at this stage.
0: Okay. Roger, separate from single-story brick veneer dwelling, where clothes have caught fire from a slow combustion fire. Fire crews are checking for extension, and that was from Lieutenant K.
1: Affirmative, Falcon.

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1: Wilson Control, sir.
0: Falcon, can you advise as to what other rail brigades may be responding to this incident in Eden Park?
1: Roger, currently you just have Calco, a tank car, just downgraded code 3.
0: Yeah, roger that. We'll keep them coming along code 3 at the moment. All other tankers can cancel and return.
1: Roger.

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0: Flight Tanker 1 has been released and can be marked on return.
1: Roger, Flight Tanker 1.
2: Calcali Tanker.
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0: Diamond Creek, Tango 1 has been released and is now returning.
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0: Yeah, Firecom, from the 10K. We have completed our check for extension. There's no sign of fire. We've extracted the smoke and we're leaving the place in the hands of the owner's family. We'll see. Control is now closing and returning.
1: Roger, I'm on to returning. Oh, disregard, actually, if you can advise when you're returning.
0: Yeah, right for that. We'll see Pampa returning.
1: Roger, we'll see Pampa.
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1: 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We still have an uncontrolled word back on this, but we're just going to go up at FNCC to get in reach with Hurstbridge to get that stop word back.

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0: 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Willeroy Boulevard, Donnybrook Road, Donnybrook.
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1: Pumper 80 for yourself from Pumper 9A. Just some further information on this event. It's a two-car accident. No person's trapped. Just one of the vehicles are smoking. There are a number of patients as well.
2: Hi, Roger.
0: Roger, Falcon, Pump Radio acknowledge further and assume police and ambulance have been notified.
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0: 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Cyclone Calcala SCV turning out to the car fire at the corner of Willeroy Boulevard and Donnybrook Road in Donnybrook, code 3.
1: Roger Calcala SCV reports it's a result of a two-vehicle accident. One car smoking, police and ambulance notified.
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0: This stage alert's not yet responded. Did you require them to be replaced?
1: Yes, please. You can go ahead and replace it.

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0: Viacom, Donnybrook Road Control, word back from a firefighter at La Ledger of an incident under control at the corner of Wilroy Boulevard and Donnybrook Road in Donnybrook.
1: We're back from Donnybrook Road Control, firefighter Alleger, incident under control, the corner of Willowroy Boulevard and Donnybrook Road in Donnybrook.
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1: Roger, Control. Littlesea Pumper, did you receive?
2: Yeah, Roger, thank you, Viacom. I'll acknowledge Littlesea Pumper returning.
1: Roger, Littlesea Pumper and Willett Tanker, did you receive?
4: Viacom, Willett Tanker 1's on scene, and can we make a fire call? There is a two-car MVA about 200 metres prior to the current Donnybrook Road accident.
1: Roger, did you have the closest intersection to that separate event?
4: That's a negative. There's no crossway visible at this point, but it's about 200 metres prior to the current accident that Calcalo's at.
1: Roger, is that before or after the railway line? Is that east or west direction from that location?
4: Yeah, that is east from that direction.
1: Roger, received. Did you want me to place you on scene at that event, Willett Tanker 1?
4: That's affirmative, Viacom, and we'll make this, Calcalo control.
1: Roger, did you require pager activation or support?
4: Just notification purposes for Calcalo.
1: Roger, and did you require rescue? Is that just a washway at this stage?
4: At this stage, we're still investigating. We'll report back shortly.
1: Roger.
0: Viacom, Calcalo Control, can we have a fire channel allocated to this job as well, please?
1: Roger. Roger, your fire ground channel will be 540 for that event. Correction, 550.
0: Fire ground channel 550, thank you.
1: Okay, color control, fire message.

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0: Roger, just confirming this incident, Donnybrook Road, Donnybrook, is that in Willard's area or Cocello's area?
2: 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Sending out to Structure 5, Flu 5, 47, Limray, Avhurst, Ridge, Code 1.
0: Roger, what are going to take it to? Stand by, sir.
1: Flycom, I believe it could be just on the border of Willard's patch.
0: Roger. And was that a notification page to alert?
1: Yeah, that's affirmative, Flycom. And can we request police for traffic?
0: Roger. Page to alert, a notification, police for traffic control.
3: I'm going to correct my bus.
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0: Roger, Diamond Creek Pumper, and for yourself and Water Glen Tank 2, the further information for you, caller states the top of the flu is bright red, it's inside a Canara that's extremely hot, it's now closed, single story weatherboard, bright red embers at the top of the flu on the outside.
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1: 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Just slight injuries to the head on all 3 patients.
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1: 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Captain of that incident under control on Donnybrook Road. In Donnybrook, message to follow.
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1: 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We have a 45-year-old woman complaining of chest pain and a 2-year-old boy in shock. 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
4: Hi, Roger. 3K motor vehicle accident. 45-year-old female with chest pain, a 2-year-old boy with a head strike. 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
1: Has breach control sent.
0: Qualcomm, it's a way back from Water Wing Captain of a structure fire under control at 47 Limbray Avenue, first breach.
1: Hi, we're back from Waterburn Captain of a structure fire under control, 47 Limbray Avenue in Hurstbridge.

0: Like, I'm Donnybrook Road Control. We're back from firefighter Lalidja of an incident stop, corner of Willeroy Boulevard and Donnybrook Road in Donnybrook.
1: Roger, so we're back from, apologies, it's an incident stop, Willeroy Boulevard, Donnybrook Road in Donnybrook. Can you say again the officer's name for the word back?
0: Firefighter Lalidja.
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1: Roger, I'm a great father.

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1: Bridge control send.
0: From Logan Captain. We've had a small fire in the top of the chimney. The chimney seems to be quite blocked up. We've pulled out as much firewood from we can from inside the chimney. We're now just ventilating the house to try and clear some of the smoke. The crews will be on scene for approximately another 30 minutes.
1: Copy.

a situation report from Portland Captain. It's a small fire in the top of a chimney. It's quite blocked up. You've pulled as much firewood from the chimney that you can. Crew will be on scene for 30 minutes. It is quite smoke-locked.

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0: 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We're back from Wattle Green, Captain of a structure fire stop at 47 Lingbay Avenue, Hurstbridge.
1: We're back from Wattle Green, Captain of a structure fire stop, 47 Lingbay Avenue in Hurstbridge.

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0: I call out 45-year-old female victim is complaining that not only is her chest pain increasing, but now she's feeling pain to her back and shoulders. Can we notify AB of that, please?
1: Hi, Roger. You're a 45-year-old female with her chest, complaining of the chest pain. She's also advised she is chest pain increasing, and she now has pain in her back and her shoulders. We will advise AB.

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1: Radio Butler 81, we have an MMR, if required, of 12. We have reportedly a car that's hit a tree with a 34-year-old male. Is the only vehicle involved. It's come through as a high velocity. He was travelling at approximately 45 kilometres an hour. He's seen an animal. He's swerved. He's hit a tree. He's got an injury to his head, his left knee and his neck. At the intersection with Hassfeld Boulevard in Mernda. It's a white Toyota Camry. It's reported he may be out of the vehicle.
0: Roger, all copy, thanks.
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2: Viacom, plenty rescue, turning out to car accident, possible persons trapped, 21 John Darwin Drive, Mernda.
1: Roger, plenty rescue. We have a single vehicle into a tree, a high velocity impact. Reportedly that the patient may not be trapped. He was travelling at approximately 45 kilometres an hour when he saw an animal and he swerved and hit a tree. He's driving a white Toyota Camry. He's injured his head, his left knee, his neck, but police and ambulance are aware of the incident.
2: Complete rescue acknowledged.

0: I'm sorry, if Undertaker turning out to vehicle accidents, possible persons trapped, 21, Jorgens Vale, drive Doreen, Amanda.
1: Roger, Papa, Doreen Papatanker. Doreen Papatanker, we've got a single vehicle into a tree, high velocity impact. Reported that there may be no one trapped. It's a patient with injuries to their head, left knee and neck. They were travelling at approximately 45 kilometres an hour. They've seen an animal that's caused them to swerve and hit the tree, driving a white Toyota Camry. We've got police and ambulance aware of the incident.
0: Sorry, Papatanker, acknowledge. Comment,
1: Papa. And a Papa.
0: By comment, Papa, at the possible person's trap. Number 21, John Darwin Drive, Mena.
1: I'm Roger, Mena, Papa. Just confirming if you see further.
0: Negative, please repeat.
1: And Roger, we've got a single vehicle that has hit a tree. High velocity impacts, reportedly possibly no one in the vehicle. It is a patient with injuries to their head, left knee and neck. They were travelling at approximately 45 kilometres per hour. They've seen an animal that has caused them to swerve and hit the tree. They're driving a white Toyota Camry, police, ambulance, all aware of the incident.
0: Roger, clock on, man, for acknowledge for that.
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0: Message from Senior SO Hazeman. All oncoming appliances can downgrade code 3, thanks. The driver of the vehicle has is now in the hands of AV being assessed by AV.
1: Hello, SSO Hazeman. All oncoming appliances are code 3. The driver of the vehicle is now with AV and being assessed by AV. And apologies, just confirming that all persons are out of the vehicle.
0: FICOMS, the driver of the vehicle has already exited the vehicle, but now is now being assessed by AV vehicle, and police are also on scene.
1: Roger, the driver of the vehicle exited, but is now being assessed by AV in the vehicle, and you also have police on scene. Sorry, if I could take a FICOM message.
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5: 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Donnybrook, the scene's been handed over to police.
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2: 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The scene has now been handed to Firefighter Taylor on Mando Pumper, and Pumper 81 is returning to station.
1: That's a message from Senior Station Officer Haseman. Our scene has been handed to Firefighter Taylor on Mando Pumper, and Pumper 81 is returning.
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0: fire calm 20, pumper tanker out to investigation of female stuck in vehicle, River Avenue, plenty.
1: Roger, plenty, pumper tanker, plenty, pumper tanker. We just had a female, we're calling multiple times. She's just advising that she has had her car get bogged in a ditch. However, she has called back and stated that she was reversing and gone down into a gorge. She can't get out of the vehicle. She's stating now she's still in the vehicle, but she's advising she's not trapped. She's stating that she doesn't know if she can climb out. It's unknown how far down the vehicle is. The previous calls indicated it was a car into a ditch. She stated there was another male there with her who was the driver, but he's taken off and foot left her behind. She's now quite distressed and crying. She's roadside with a torch now. Got police and ambulance also aware of the incident, and just from the FSEC, you're going out just to investigate to see if you can assist and assess.
0: Call 20, Papa Tanker, acknowledge. Well, I'm calling 20, rescue you after vehicle accident, River Avenue, 20.
1: Roger, 20, rescue, and just

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0: I was located the owner. He was walking back towards Memorial Drive. He's now leading us back to the vehicle. We'll provide a sit rep once we get there.
1: Roger, you've located the owner of the vehicle. He was walking back to Memorial Drive. 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
1: We're back, Plenty Control, Plenty Captain, incident stop, River Avenue, Plenty, you can send the sit rep, thanks.
0: I'm sit rep from Plenty Captain. The vehicle is bogged, police are on the scene, they've organised towing, and the scene has now been left with Victoria Police.
1: Situation report, Plenty Control from Plenty Captain. The vehicle is bogged, police are on scene and have organised towing. The scene is now being left with police.
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1: Well, I got Bumper 62 returning it to an F5P, Western Plains Prison, 1150 back to Marsh Road, Lara, Co. 1.
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0: Park on Winston Plains control, we're back, Mrs. O'Mitchell investigation. The Benetti unit, cell 4, Winston Plains prison, Packers Marsh Road in Lara.
1: We're back, Western Plains Control, SSO Mitchell Investigation, Cell 4, Western Plains Prison, 1150, Baxter Marsh Road, Lara. Can you say again which unit that was?
0: Firecon, that was the Benetti unit.
1: Roger, Benetti unit.

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0: Park on Western Plains Control, way back from SSI Mitchell, the structure fire stop. Western Plains Prison, 1150 Backus Marsh Road in Lara, the ship of the fire.
1: We're back, Western Plains Control, Senior Station Officer Mitchell. It's a structure fire stop at the Western Plains Prison, 1150 Backus Marsh Road in Lara, and you can send with a SITREP.
0: Hi, from Western Plains Control, SITREP, Mr. So Mitchell. We've had a small fire in a cell that has been extinguished by a prison staff. The prisoner has been removed and locked down. Pumper 61 will remain on scene to assist with the smoke removal. Pumper 62A and hazmat to return, thanks.
1: Situation report, Western Plains Control, Senior Station Officer Mitchell. You had a small fire in a cell which has been extinguished by prison staff. The prisoner's been removed from lockdown. And Pumper 61 will remain on scene to assist with smoke removal. Pumper 62A and hazmat 61 can return. Pumper 62A, did you receive that?
2: Fire on Pumper 62A, he's returning.
1: Roger, Pumper 62A and hazmat 61, did you copy that?
3: Fire on hazmat 61, acknowledged, stopped and returning.
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0: quite confident. 62A turning it to hydrochloric acid, spill 14 green leaf drive in Lara, K1.
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1: Brent Hazmat 61 for yourselves. Bumper 61 and Bumper 62A. You've got police on scene post a incident with a male. They are advising there's a strong chemical smell in the house, believed to be a hydrochloric acid spilt in the garage. Male had acid. He attempted to drink it. It was knocked out of his hand. There's a smell throughout the house and the garage. The male has been exposed. They have ambulance on scene, and the male is also reportedly contained with the police, who are also on scene.
2: Bumper 61, the scene, fire con.
0: How's that, 61, the scene?
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0: Welcome, Lower Control, we're back, Mr. Zoe Mitchell, an engine and under control, number 14, Greenleaf in Lara, the shipwreck followed.
1: Okay, we're back from Senior Station, so Mitchell, you have an incident under control at number 14 at Greenleaf Drive in Lara, and Sen with your shipwreck.
0: Firecom, Lara Control, shipwreck, Mr. Zoe Mitchell, we've had a small quantity of hydrochloric acid spill. Approximately less than half a litre. Crews are currently formulating a plan to neutralise it and ventilate the property. Police are on scene and AV are on scene. Pump of 62 can cancel, but the hazmat can continue, thanks.
1: A situation report from Senior Station Officer Mitchell. You have a small quantity of hydrochloric acid, less than half a litre, that has been spilled. Crews are currently neutralising and ventilating the property. You have police and ambulance on scene. Pumper 62A can cancel, and the hazmat is to continue. Pumper 62A, Flycom message.
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1: Roger, hazmat 61.
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0: So, Roger, Compass 61, Hazmat 61, committed for the next 15 minutes.

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1: Bar control send.
0: Bar comes, lower control suit, represents only true. Crews have been able to neutralize the spill and remove the hazard. Hazmat 61 and Pumper 61 are currently making up, and they'll return in the next couple of minutes.
1: Alrighty, it's a situation report from Scene 6, Officer Mitchell. Crews have neutralized the spill and removed the hazard. Appliances are making up and returning in the next couple of minutes. And just for your information, we still have an under control status for this incident.

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1: Cryo control, we're back from SSO Carmody of a false alarm stop code 735. Geelong Detox Program, 91 Goldsworthy Road, Cryo. Pumper 63B, pump 61, take a message.
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0: 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Corner Talis Street, Porter Street, Norline, code 1.
1: Roger, come 63B, call's looking from Forster, from Forster Street, so looking up north and says there's lots of smoke and flames visible, not name ops on fire.
0: Roger, all receives.

0: 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Message.
1: Forster Street Control, send.
0: Yeah, we're on scene here, Talus and Forster Street. We can find it. No obvious fire or smoke. Do you have any further details from the caller?
1: Unfortunately, no, Forster Road Control. We only have that there was smoke and flames visible 500 metres north from the location. We don't have any registered burn-offs in the system in that radius, and we've only received the one call.
0: Yeah, roger. We'll continue to have a look and get back here.

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0: Code Crime Brigade, not yet respond. Do you require a replacement?
1: Negative.
0: Roger.

0: 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We're back.
1: Forster Street Control, send.
0: Yeah, we're back from Station Officer Lester. Of a false alarm stop, corner of Tallis Street, Forster Street, Nor Lane. Code 609.
1: Forster Street Control, that's a we're back from Station Officer Lester. Of a false alarm stop, code 609, Tallis Street, Forster Road in Nor Lane.
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0: 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Commander Sinkinson, good morning. 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